fast through the Nurnhart. 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We didn't have towel, didn't have dry clothes. 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We made a blanket out of that sundress. And the radio won't even let me tell you the rest.

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I don't wanna say goodbye. I like the way we talk, so we should take a walk and talk about the things you like. Anything you wanna say, girl, I'm all ears tonight.

We're up when the rooster crows. Clock in when the whistle blows. 8 hours ticking slow.

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1: Woo! 60 minutes.
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1: Yeah. Juste de la musique que vous aimez. 3600 secondes de country. En rafale.
3: Country.